Yeah, so I was on the horn with my mama. You know, that's my Z Queen. And she like, son, you got a beautiful voice.

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1: So is she no longer black?
0: That's what she said.
1: Oh, she didn't say that.
0: Yeah, she did. 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

0: Yo, my nigga. 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
1: 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Real Bill Woods, some good old joint looking like it's PB&J. 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
0: You still fucking with them hypnotized mind niggas?
1: Come on, man. 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
0: You need to come on over to Rinky Dink Records. 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
1: $7,000? 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
1: Fanatics.

chat off them out, get bad up on the wing. 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
1: Young Scooter!
2: Yeah.
1: Listen. Last time I was telling you about the billboard on Marietta.
0: You know what I'm saying? It can go either way.
1: I've been putting so much work in these streets. They need three of them after me.

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Squeezed in junior, I feel like Vinicius. Young G's stupid, but they ain't idiots. 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
1: Alright, speaking of ash, I beg you, man, like, I was smoking, bro. Please, bro. Burning tobacco in the booth, man. I'm killing you. I'm trying to fucking record. Trap house vibes.
2: Shout out. I keep a grip of the stash.
3: Pro Beats Productions.
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0: Yeah, I'm a role model, come from selling cocaine. Now they either junkies or they somewhere in chains. I said, all my role models come from selling cocaine. That'd be such a disappointment if my son said the same.
1: What? Gang? Gang? Gang? Gang?
2: Yeah.
1: Squat shit, get pop shit. Got a gang on the same thing. Got a gang on the same thing, nigga. Yeah? Put in that work, fuck nigga, know I put in that work. Put in that work, pussy nigga, know I put in that work. Put in that work. Put in that work. Put in that work. Huh? Go pop a perk, then go flip the word. Try hard on the first, I put in that work. Guns like for nerf, you play, you get murked. Put you on t-shirts, I put in that work. Put in that work, fuck nigga, know I put in that work. Put in that work.
2: Nigga,
1: huh? Go pop a perk, then go flip the word. Try hard on the first, I put in that work. Guns ain't for nerf, you play, you get murked. Put you on t-shirts, I put in that work. 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
4: Yeah, bitch, you think you slick, huh?
2: What are you talking about?
4: Blake, you popped your heart on 109th, bitch.
2: No,
4: I
2: didn't.
4: See that shit. 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
2: That wasn't me.
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I get back up. And I still feel like.

0: Slow down, Turbo. Slow down, slow down, slow down, Turbo. I had to slow down, Turbo. Slow down, slow down, slow down, Turbo.
1: I was on the show the other day, got a call from the other way. Heard somebody saying something, some nigga was saying something, talking about we knew each other something.
2: You remember me from the hood?
1: Nah, not really. Then he started smiling, then he started frowning, so I really know if we

no heat, then we don't speak, so we like neck to neck. The chance of me forgetting that is slim ass cigarettes. From Virginia, I saw they plot, so why should that continue? I have to slow down, Turbo. Slow down, slow down, slow down, Turbo. I have to slow down, Turbo. Slow down, slow down, slow down, Turbo. Yeah, sometimes moving fast seem to slow down your cash. Rather fall into a bag than fall on your ass. Gotta know when to brake and when to press on the gas. 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Can't play with my gifts. I can't just be fucking with niggas like I used to. 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
1: Soul Assassin.
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1: East Side, baby.
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1: Homie, I watched it, homie. 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Especially during the 80s, you know? 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Shit. 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

Listen, you fuckers, you screwheads. 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
0: Wait, what?
1: Nigga, somebody in this room.
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2: Yeah, we finally got that nigga faded.
1: Ooh.
3: On now.
2: I think he hit the wrong blunt, though.
1: Ooh, which one are you talking about? Which one are you talking about?
2: I hope he hit the one with the shenanigans. I'm afraid he hit that.
4: Nah, that nigga straight, he ain't hit that one.
2: Not the shenanigans? Yeah, that nigga the shenanigans.
5: Nigga, I think we should push back to the city. For real, though.
2: Nigga, for what?
1: What's
2: that nigga? What's that Jeezy song say, nigga?
1: Last time I checked, I was the man on these streets, man.
2: Yeah, that shit right there. I'm trying to be the nigga in the street.
5: There you go, man. You know how the shit go.
2: All right, here's the plan, love. I'm gonna use the kickback as an alibi. Wait till the sun go down. Roll out. Complete the mission. Drop K Dot off at his mama van at the park. Cause I know he's trying to fuck on Shireen tonight.
1: Yeah.
6: Not gonna do it.
2: Then we all gonna meet back at the block at about 10:30.
4: That's straight, bro. 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
2: Nigga, shut your dumb ass back down. 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

0: At the bank more than Harden at the free throw. 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

0: up, nigga. 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

let me show you how deep it really gets. And then I'ma show you the power of membership. One on the hip, illegal extended clip. I'ma show you niggas

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1: I'm looking at the news today, right? 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
1: Yeet concert.
2: Twin shit right here.
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0: 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Slow down, slow down, slow down, Turbo. I had to slow down, Turbo. Slow down, slow down, slow down, Turbo.
1: He was on the show the other day. He got a call from the other way. Heard somebody saying something. Some nigga was saying something. Talking about we knew each other something.
2: You remember me from the hood?
1: Nah, not really. 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

drop no heat, then we don't speak, so we like neck to neck. The chance of me forgetting that is slim ass cigarettes. From Virginia, I saw they plot, so why should that continue? I have to slow down, Turbo. Slow down, slow down, slow down, Turbo. I have to slow down, Turbo. Slow down, slow down, slow down, Turbo. Yeah, sometimes moving fast seem to slow down your cash. 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
1: Better I did your shit.
0: Oh, these niggas probably trying to come back right now.
2: I tripping, I got it on me right now. What you wanna do?
0: Load that bitch out, nigga.
3: What are you?
0: Better not be scared either, nigga.
3: Riding down Atlantic with a loaded pistol. 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

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Make it rain on the stripper, what's the forecast? What? CB4 niggas straight out of the low cast. Damn. Play tag and leave them stiffer than a dough mat. Poor acting, treat a model bitch like a core rat. Running back from the corner, I was prime time. Damn. Fuck bars, this is facts, only grind time. 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No deal, no label, still high signing.

Yeah, we in the motherfucking house for the 9-4. 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Yeah, MC8 and DJ Slip in the motherfucking house.

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Yeah. 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I did a lot of. Yeah. 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Yeah. 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I did a lot of bad things just to get changed. I done took it to some levels that a lot of niggas won't go.

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1: Damn, son, where'd you find this?

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1: Shake back like four. 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
0: Nigga, that go to
1: one time. One time, nigga.

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This is Dr. Dre. 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Thank God it's Friday.

0: nigga.
1: I think you get the wrong blunt though.
2: Ooh, which one are you talking about? Which one are you talking about?
1: I hope he didn't hit the one with the shenanigans. I'm afraid he hit that.
3: Nah, that nigga straight, he ain't hit that one.
1: Not the shenanigans? Yeah, that nigga the shenanigans.
0: Nigga, I think we should push back to the city. For real though.
1: Nigga, for what? What's that
4: Jeezy
1: song say, nigga?
4: Nigga, last time I checked, I was the man on these streets, man.
1: Yeah, that shit right there. I'm trying to be the nigga in the street.
0: There you go. Man, you know how the shit go.
1: All right, here's the plan, love. I'm gonna use the kickback as an alibi. Wait till the sun go down, roll out, complete the mission, drop K Dot off at his mama van at the park, because I know he's trying to fuck on Shireen tonight.
5: That's not gonna do it.
1: Then we all gonna meet back at the block at about 10:30.
4: That's straight, bro. We should just meet up around 12. I'm trying to fuck on something too.
1: Nigga, shit your dumb ass back down. Nigga, you ain't finna do shit tonight. Matter of fact, nigga, get in the motherfucking car. We finna get active.
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Already know that they gon' hate. 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

0: chicken delivery.
1: I was broke, now know my knee, took me a long time to get it. 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